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0: Welcome, dear folks, to the one and only Late Night Rock and Roll Show, Radio Bohemia, here on 87.9 FM Odawara. 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